my tracks. I was headed for disaster, then I turned back. I was whispering with a coat hanger, can you guess who won? The universe wrote.

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Jesus died upon the cross, then Jesus came back from the dead. So I had a word with Jesus.

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Cause I'm the resurrection man. 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

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I stammered some pleasantries as I walked back to the car, and I thought, hold on, are these groceries really that important? More important than getting your number and finding out who you actually are? You made it easy on me, babe. You smiled, and I could see that life had got to you too. But it was nothing in print, just a flesh wound, still working on the dream.

0: 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I should pretend you got no money. She just laughed and said, you're so funny. I said, yeah. Well, I can't see anyone else smiling in here.
1: Are you sure?
0: 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You want to see whatever common people see. Want to sleep with common people. 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

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Now I do you suppose you must approach the throne with its back up

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They say he sold his guitar for a car. 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Must have missed the bucket. Well, how's that going down?